DJ Misses and Incognito for being posted on the corner. But y'all already know what time it is, man. Time for the GOAT to take over the night shift. L3 at nights on this Taco Tuesday. Let's get it started with some Cardi B and Latto with Erg Time.

0: 10, girl, you a 10. Girl, you a 10, girl, you a 10, girl, you a 10. 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
1: The females love that song. They all think they got that face card. 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Powered by people, places, and dreams. It's the biggest in the city. At Ladies Love Lonnie. Welcome to the biggest night show in the city. L3 at Nights that goes down Monday through Friday. I'm on your airwaves 8 p.m. to midnight. Shouts out to everybody that just clocked in to work. Shouts out to every side of town. Shouts out to everybody, the whole city, man. You know, I appreciate y'all so much. You know what made me happy? Yesterday, I walked into Penn Station over there on West Grandview, and they was listening to Power 107.5 real loud. So shouts out to everybody that got us turned up. And let me know you listening, man. Shoot a message to my DMs at Ladies Love Lonnie so I can give your business a shout out too for listening to us. But on the show, it's another loaded night, man. I got tickets for you to go to the Cincinnati Music Festival here in the next 30 minutes. So you might want to lock in if you want those tickets, because that show going to be super lit. I'm also be telling you how you can win an opportunity to go to that Chris Brown and Usher R&B tour live in Vegas, even though I know they in Cleveland, Ohio tonight. And I know a lot of people going to that show, but you can go here for free. We paying for everything. I got more details coming up. Also, the Ohio State Fair right around the corner. They already announced that Nelly is performing live, and we got the tickets to that too. Plus more. All you got to do is tap in, whether that's on our website, whether that's on our app, whether that's through the radio. You know, we got you. At Ladies Love Lonnie, L3 at Nights. It's Taco Tuesday, baby. Let's get to it.
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1: 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All right? 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
3: She ain't even all that. 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

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Inside the 107 Days of Summer, it's the king of the city, At Ladies Love Lonnie. Welcome back to L3 at Night on this Taco Tuesday. But first, I just want to give a congrats to our power listener, Tyra. 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And we just want to say thank you. 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To July 25th, and she's automatically qualified for the grand prize inside 107 Days of Summer, powered by People, Places, and Dreams. But check this out. I still got more Cincinnati Music Festival tickets, and I'm looking for caller number 7 here in the next 20 minutes, so hit me up right now, and we're going to get us a winner after DJ Mr. King's 9 o'clock takeover mix, and you also going to get qualified for the grand prize of a month of free gas if you my caller number 7, so y'all better get to it right now. The Cincinnati Music Festival, if you want to go, call me up, 614-821-1075.

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13: I used to think about immature things. 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

0: people, places, and dreams. And I say viral for DJ Mr. King because I don't know if you've seen the video or not. But over this past weekend, LeBron James was back in Akron, Ohio, and he crashed DJ Mr. King's sing-along party. And he had him lit, man. And that video was all over social media. If you didn't get to check it out, go to our website right now at mycolumbuspower.com. It's posted. Shouts out to him. But, you know, it's the king of the city. Ladies love Lonnie, man. L3 at night, so I'm in a good mood. So you know I'm looking for caller number 7 because I got these Cincinnati Music Festival tickets. And y'all was blowing me up, but I only could choose one winner. And they on the phone right now. Who is this?
1: My name is Brittany.

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1: 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Oh, this is Nate, my dad.
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0: It's Pearl 107.5, Columbus's number one for hip-hop and R&B. 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It's your girlfriend's favorite, at Ladies Love Lonnie. Welcome back to L3 at Night on this Tuesday night in the 614. Man, shouts out to my winner for winning them Cincinnati Music Festival tickets. If you didn't win tonight, don't even trip. You got another chance tomorrow night on my show. And I'm announcing another concert, and I'm going to have the tickets hot and ready for you for that also tomorrow. So you got two chances on winning something. And remember, whatever you win, you automatically qualify for that month of free gas. And if you like to get up, wake up early, tap in with my brother DJ Nails on a midday kickback from 10 a.m. to 3 p.m. He got a bunch of tickets for you. I mean, he got Riley's gift cards for somebody out there. He got Cincinnati Music Festival tickets. He also got fair tickets. Yeah, the Ohio State Fair is right around the corner. So if you want to win any of those, tap in with my brother or tap in with myself, because it's going down. We got y'all loading y'all up with tickets, contests, gift cards, all of that on Power 107.5, baby.
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2: They call me USHERRAYMOND. Baby, tell me what you wanna do with me. And that's CHRISPROWN. Y'all ready for this?
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0: social media platforms at Ladies Love Lonnie, L-A-U-N-Y. Shouts out to my third shift gang, everybody at work right now, and shouts out to everybody that just listened to me in general. No matter what you're doing, you know, I appreciate that, man, from the bottom of my heart. But shouts out to all them streamers. I know they was on the edge of their seat yesterday as Kai Cenat officially revealed the full list of professors, club directors, and all students for Streamer University 2026, man. And, you know, it's the second installment of the Creator Fan Event, and the complete lineup was announced yesterday during Kai Cenat's comeback stream. As you know, he took a nine-month break on streaming, so, you know, this stream was loaded. I mean, he had a million people watching him, and all the streamers from around the world was definitely watching to get their name called. I seen some streamers online set up like a watch party with their family and friends was over, set up like a drive party. It was dope to see, man. This is a big deal, especially to all streamers around the world. This is a great opportunity. As you know, Streaming University is not an educational institution. It's a short on-campus residential weekend event where select content creators live together, stream, and produce content and collaborate with each other, brands, and other well-known established creators. I think this is dope, one of the smartest things somebody could ever do. So big shouts out to Kai Cenat, who first introduced this idea during his Mafia 3 event in 2025, and he received more than 1 million applications. Can you believe that? I know y'all seen online where LA was packed out, lines on lines, people was waiting to get interviewed, even celebrities. ATL one was so packed that the police had to shut it down. Everybody didn't get their interview. But if you want to see that full list of streamers who made it, I'm gonna get this posted on our website, mycolumbuspower.com. But this is a big deal. I mean, he even got celebrities that's gonna be at Streaming University. Lizzo is gonna be a professor. Lethal Shooter is gonna be holding down the basketball and musical arts and the athletics. T-Pain is gonna be the club directors. I mean, he got everything laid out. I can't wait to watch it. And if you a streamer out there, if you ain't make it this year, it's all good. He said he doing this for the rest of his life. So prepare yourself for next year. I think I'm about to start streaming myself because this is something dope and a cool opportunity, man. So I'm rocking with it. Shout out Kai Cenat.
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2: 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Put your face on the floor. That to your legs can't stand. 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

Hey, that R&B tour featuring Chris Brown and Usher is going crazy right now. And they're actually in Cleveland, Ohio tonight, right up 71 North. I know a lot of people from the city is down there enjoying that concert. I just seen on my social media. It looked crazy. But check this out. Coming up in 8 minutes. You want to go? 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And when I mean everything, I mean everything. So stay tuned.

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Lonnie, you listening to L3 at nights. 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It's lit. I appreciate y'all every single time, man. But don't forget, Power 107.5 is trying to put you on Inside 107 Days of Summer. That's right. Check this out. This is what we're doing, all right? We flying you and a homie straight to Vegas this September to catch Breezy and Usher live for that R&B tour that's been going crazy. I know you've been seeing it all over your timeline on social media. I know a lot of people from Ohio went to that Detroit show last week, but they're actually in Cleveland, Ohio tonight. And I know a lot of people from the city is out there in Cleveland enjoying that show, which is going on right now. So if you're there or know somebody there, tell them. Send us some videos and pics to our Instagram at Power Columbus or mine personally at Ladies Love Lonnie. But that could be you there in Vegas, all right? We're paying for the whole vibe. We're paying for your hotel. We're paying for the flights and, of course, the tickets on us. So imagine all the content you're going to have. Your IG story going to be lit. Your TikTok going to be lit. Your Snapchat going to be popping. All of that. And you get to enjoy yourself on the strip. I love Vegas. That's one of the places I want to move to. You can enjoy all of that with your best friend, your mom, your dad, whoever you want to take. Tap in right now on the Power 107.5 app or hit up our website, mycolumbuspower.com, to enter. All the details is there. If you go to our website, it's right there on the front page. Don't miss out on this chance to get out of town and go enjoy one of the biggest concerts ever in one of the most littest cities ever, Las Vegas, man. It's 107 days of summer. Powered by people, places, and dreams. We got you covered.

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0: That was Coil Ray, NBA Youngboy, Better Than Yours, right here on Power 107.5, Columbus's number one for hip-hop and R&B. Inside the 107 Days of Summer, it's the GOAT at Ladies Love, Lonnie. Welcome back to L3 at Nights. That's on your airways until midnight, which means we got about less than an hour left, but it's all good because I'm right back on air tomorrow. We're going to do it all again, man. But you know, we celebrating 107 days of summer. You know, we're going to continue to be on fire, bringing you everything that you want. Like this week, you can win tickets to the Ohio State Fair at kickoff at the end of the month, July 29th, and it's going all the way until August 9th. And we hitting you with tickets to experience it all. I don't know if you ride the rides. If you do, you're going to have a good time. Even if you don't ride the rides, you know, you still got to make your way there for some good old food, fried Oreos, the fries, the fried tacos. That's everything I had last year, by the way. So tap in at noon with Nails and DJ Mr. King, man. They're giving away passes to the fair. And, of course, me, L3, I'm going to have them tickets for you soon. Don't even trip, man. So you can go see our power throwback artist, Nelly, who's going to be performing live August 4th, okay? Plus, yes, I know, yeah, y'all asking. You're going to qualify for the grand prize of a month of free gas inside the 107 days of summer. 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

Hey, the city be lit on Tuesdays, man. Let me know if y'all outside tonight. I might pull up on y'all. Long as wherever y'all at got tacos, because y'all know that's my favorite food. 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Follow me on Instagram @ladieslovelonnie. 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

0: This is number one for hip hop and R&B. Inside the 107 days of summer, powered by people, places, and dreams. It's the one and only, the GOAT, your girlfriend's favorite at Ladies Love Lonnie. And that is my time tonight on the Taco Tuesday edition of the number one night show in Columbus, L3 at Nights. And I appreciate everybody that listened, whether that was on our website, whether that was through the app, or whether that was straight through the radio when you in the car. I appreciate that, man. I got y'all every single time. I told y'all it's a loaded show this week. If you didn't get a chance to win them Cincinnati Music Festival tickets, tap in with my brother DJ Nails tomorrow at 10 a.m. through 3 p.m. because he got Cincinnati Music Festival tickets for you. He got fair tickets for you. He got Rally's gift card tickets for you. And you never know what else he's going to have. And me, I got more Cincinnati Music Festival tickets. And I'm announcing a concert tomorrow, and I'm going to have them tickets for that. So it's going to be another loaded show. And make sure you win something, because anything you win, you're going to qualify automatically for that month of free gas. All right? Don't you forget that. I'm going to tell you every single day this week. All right? Follow me on Instagram at Ladies Love Lonnie. I'm about to get up out of here. I'll talk to y'all tomorrow for Wild Out Wednesday, same time, 8 p.m. to midnight. I love y'all. And always remember, a sleeper gets nothing but a dream. Good night, Columbus.
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0: 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I even got the latest from Usher 21 in summer. What you trying to hear?
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And I help with the lease. Oh, you know I ain't never been cheap. 21. Relationships don't always last, but let's not turn it to beef. 21. I come through from time to time and have you grabbing them sheets. That's if you want to. I'm just playing, girl. 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

Apparently not. And sis was being real petty about it, too. Did you hear about it? Cardi's performance at the Essence Fest, that is. Log on and get the details. I'm just give you a brief of it. They saying she removed Lotto's name from them lyrics on that song. 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

0: my baby Chris Brown, Bryson Tiller, and Usher on that It Depends remix. 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Babs here. Happy Wednesday. Speaking of Breezy and Usher, hold up. It's getting hot out here this summer, and especially inside these 107 days, and Power 107.5 is trying to put you on a special trip to Las Vegas to see Breezy and Usher on that R&B tour, that Raymond and Brown tour. 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

0: TikTok, IG, X, Threads, and all that. Yep, we there too, at Power Columbus. 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
1: 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Kicking off July 29th through August 9th, we hitting you with tickets to experience the dope summer vibes, good food, great music, rides, and all. Sky glider, Ferris wheel, all of that. My favorite about the fair, I'm going to have to say the elephant ears, the lemonade, and the fair fries. I like them. I like the food better than the rides. Don't judge me. Hey, we got tickets. All you got to do is tap in the noonday hour of Power right here inside the kickback with my big brother DJ Nails and DJ Mr. King. And then later on in the evening at 9 p.m. with my little brother L3 at Nights to win your free tickets to see Power throwback artist Nelly live on August 4th. Plus, you can qualify for the grand prize of winning 1 month's free gas for your vehicle, fool, not for your lungs.
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0: 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Somebody tell them people Mr. Hem is here.
1: Whoa, whoa, whoa, whoa, whoa, whoa.
0: Mr. Hem is here.
1: Whoa, whoa, whoa, whoa, whoa, whoa.
0: Mr. Hem.
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0: 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Happy hump day. You tapped inside of these midnight vibes on Power with your favorite baby Babs. Tap in today inside the kickback with my big brother DJ Nails in the 11 o'clock hour a.m. this morning for your chance to win a $50 Rally's gift card with our giveaway. And we also got details on how we getting you hooked up with tickets to the R&B tour at Raymond & Brown tour out in Vegas. Turn us up right now.
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0: Columbus is number one for hip hop and R&B. 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

0: It's called Click Clack Symphony by Ray on Power 107.5. You tapped inside these midnight vibes with your favorite baby babs. What's up with a friend? Hey, I'm live, I'm lit, and I'm local in the Power Lounge. I'm taking your request. Where you at with it? You out there getting to that bag like me? Shout out to my hustlers, go getters, third shifters, Ubers, lifters, and my Coda drivers. And even you, Arlington. Hey, tap in right now. 614-821-1075. Coming up next, I got the ladies from Breezy, obvious. Phoenix flexing with rubbers. Don't even worry about it. We're going to talk about it when the song come up and more. And I got details on how you could become rich. Well, not rich. You're going to get some summer cash from Power. It's all inside these 107 days of summer powered by PPD.
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0: 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Falling hard on another hemisphere. Somebody tell them people Mr. Hem is here.
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0: put me any place on the map, cause I'm him. 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
0: Mr. Hem is here.
1: Whoa, whoa, whoa, whoa, whoa, whoa.
0: Mr. Hem.
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1: Well, you know this one goes. It's Robin Thicke, alongside Mr. Lover.

0: Yeah. It's called Looking Lovely, the latest on Power 107.5. You tapped inside these hump day midnight vibes on Power with your favorite baby Babs. It's the Radio Vixen. How'd you like to be looking lovely out there front and center out there at the R&B tour out in Vegas? I'm talking about that Raymond and Brown tour. That Chris Brown and Usher Raymond tour. You know what I'm talking about. Quit playing. You know you're trying to go see Breezy real quick. We got details and we got the hookup. I'm talking about airfare, hotel fare, two tickets, one for you and a friend, and some summer cash. Find out how you can win. Stay tapped in right here. It's all up next on Power. But first, here's a word from my morning hustle.
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5: 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Then are you to Vegas to see Breezy and Usher for the R&B tour. Yeah, we really do this. Power.

ice and chill. 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

0: I'ma just go ahead and say it, cause I already know you too scared to. Sis right here, Kalani, folded and all. She was the top number one of the top three performances at the 2026 BET Hip Hop Awards. That's public opinion, not Babs. 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You know you're finding that. I know, baby. Hey, but I got your request. Calm down. 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

0: 10, girl, you a 10. 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

0: 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Have you ever read The World Is Yours? On a blimp.
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0: There it is, DJ AK in the mix.
1: That's him.
0: That's how you show
1: Himothy,
0: up.
1: Himothy is what they call him.
0: No doubt. Appreciate you, bro. We'll see you tomorrow. All right, Mona Hustle in the building. It's time for Kyle's message of the day.
1: Am I?
2: Yeah. Listen up.
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0: Kyle's message of the day today is the game don't change, adjust how you play. The game don't change, adjust how you play. Whatever it is, man, you got to figure it out. You know what I mean? Just because you haven't been successful in a certain area of life because of the circumstances, don't keep doing the same thing you've been doing. Switch it up a little bit. You know what I'm saying? Whether it's, you know, hollering at women, hollering at men, whether it's applying for jobs, whether it's starting your entrepreneurship journey, whatever the case may be, it is what it is. You just got to figure out a way to maneuver around whatever obstacles are in front of you. You know what I mean? I recently had a conversation with my daughter. I think we might have talked about it, about her applying for jobs or internships and things of that nature. And my advice was, listen, man, we live in an era where everybody's applying for jobs online, okay? Maybe the play is walk into that place and ask them for an application.
1: That's right.
0: You understand what I'm saying? We talk about all the times where maybe, you know, hollering at women, you know, on their social media. Maybe that's not going the way you like it to go. You might want to walk up to one in person and say, hey, how you doing? What's your name? You understand what I'm saying? That entrepreneurship journey that you're on is never going to get started if you keep being scared to jump out there and put one foot in front of the other. Whatever the case may be, man, the game ain't going to change. You're just going to have to figure it out, all right? Do what you got to do. Make some adjustments and get it popping. Kyle's message of the day today is the game don't change. Just adjust how you play.
1: I like that. And mine is easy. I'm not offended by blind jokes because I know I'm not dumb, and I also know that I'm not blind, so.
0: Well, there you go.
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13: Good morning. This report of traffic is sponsored by Hondros College of Nursing. There's slow traffic currently along 161 for eastbound motorists traveling between 62 and Johnstown and Beach Road. We have a closure of Watkins Road. It shut down between Spangler and Winchester Pike following last week's accident. And that's when the Watkins Road overpass at 33 was struck last Thursday. You can detour using Alum Creek, 104, and Winchester Pike. Checking 33 on your trip through Canal Winchester, no delays. The outer route is flowing freely. A stretch of 315 is closed between Powell Road and 23 through later this month for road work. Detour using 23 to 750 to 315. Or reverse.
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1: Columbus, what's going on? It's Nails from the Midday Kickback. Let's check out that commute.
2: Good morning. This report is sponsored by COTA. In Columbus area traffic, there's an accident on Clover Valley Road just north of Jug Street. If you are traveling 70 east and 70 west, there are no delays right now, but we have picked up a disabled vehicle along 71 north side, southbound north of the Delaware West area in Galena. That disabled vehicle is blocking your right lane and drivers are slow from 36 and 37. On 161 East, between 62 and Johnstown and Beach, we're seeing slow traffic there. And 104 is problem-free. We have picked up an accident on the North Outer Belt, 270 North at 33 and 161, and it's slow from Tuttle Crossing.
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3: We are watching a problem on the north outer belt. 270 northbound at 33 and 161. There is a crash that is blocking your left lane and drivers are stop and go from Tuttle Crossing. On 70 east side westbound between James Road and Livingston, there's slow traffic there. 670 West is slow now between Leonard and Cleveland. On Hamilton Road at US 62 and East Johnstown, watch for an accident there. 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

0: 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Morning Hustle Show, L'Oreal, Kyle Santillan, Alton Walker here. And stick around, coming up next, Uncle Alton's going to give some advice.
1: I don't know why y'all keep asking me these questions. I'm guessing I'm giving out great advice,
0: man. I don't know about that. I don't know about that.
1: I can't help it that I give out great advice, L'Oreal.
0: I don't know. Yeah. We'll make a judgment on that when we come back. Uncle Alton's up next.
2: 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The Morning Hustle.
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6: 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It's Nails from the Midday Kickback. 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
7: 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There's an accident on the South Outer Belt. Southbound 270 at Alum Creek, it's on the shoulder. But if you are traveling the North Outer Belt, 270 North at 33 and 161, there's an accident completely blocking the left lane. Northbound 270 drivers are stop and go from Cemetery Road in Violet on 33 West before Pickerington. Got a crash there. Blocking the left lane, it's stop and go from Allen Road. On I-70 west side, eastbound after Wilson Road, there is an accident. It is blocking the right lane, and motorists in that area are stop and go from Hilliard-Rome Road. Expect delays if you're heading that way.
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0: Yeah. You see that? 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
0: You know what I'm saying?
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1: Columbus, what's going on? It's Nails from the Midday Kickback. 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
5: 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We have a crash on I-70 West Side eastbound after Wilson Road. It's been moved over to the shoulder. Eastbound is stop and go from Hilliard Rome on 161 East after Kitzmiller. There's a crash. Drivers are stop and go from New Albany Road. Then on the north outer belt, 270 East before 315. There is some debris. The two center lanes are blocked. You've got emergency vehicles on scene. Eastbound 270 traffic is stop and go from Sawmill Road. And as you travel through Violet, 33 West before Pickerington, an accident blocks the left lane. It's stop and go from Allen Road because of that. If you are traveling 71 north side, southbound north of the Delaware Rest Area, there's a disabled vehicle. It is over to the right shoulder.
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4: On I-70 west side eastbound at Mound, an accident has been cleared. It's stop and go from West Broad. And as you travel along I-71 north side southbound north of the Delaware rest area, there's a disabled vehicle on the shoulder on 71 north side southbound before 17th Avenue. The debris has been cleared from the road. Still, it's slow from North Broadway. On 71 south side, traffic is slow heading northbound between 104 and Frank Road and I-70 and 315. 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

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See you at the bar, you was hardly talking. That's when I knew that your heart was scarring. Friends to lovers need a part to star in. Like, wait, babe, let me

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1: 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L'Oreal, Kyle Santillan, Alton Walker. It's the Morning Hustle Show.
0: That's right. And we got our boy, Cortez Smith, a.k.a. Nuck from The Chi, to sit down and talk with me with Fireside Chats with Low. And of course, we're going to talk all about how he going to be with the Lord. He gone. You know that, right, Alton? He gone. They done took him now. They had to take him.
1: All right, more details coming up in 10 minutes. Y'all don't go nowhere.
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5: 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It's the morning hustle. L'Oreal, Kyle Santillan, Alton Walker.
6: And there's $1,000 on the line. 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
5: Yeah.
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0: 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You know what we're doing? We giving you food. 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Plus, 12 o'clock, sending you to the fair, man. We eating fried Oreos, funnel cakes, turkey legs. Okay, I don't eat the turkey legs at the fair. I gotta admit. I don't eat beef or pork, but I don't eat turkey legs out of the fair either, because I've never seen a turkey that big. 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And at 2 o'clock, your tickets to go to Cincinnati Music Fest. 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We got free gas for that ass. 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

0: wanted their kickback. So remember, Lizzo just recently dropped the album, and then to make up for the low album sales, she's been popping up at a lot of stuff, randomly just serving people food on a TMZ celebrity tour. But her new gig was just revealed. We'll talk about it and what it is in less than 10 minutes. Glorilla Lotto, GOMF.
1: She ain't even all that. Like, I ain't even like that. Ain't her mama white.

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1: Hey, Lizzo got a new gig. I'm going to talk about that in a second. But first, let me kick it off real quick with what it is with Cassie and Diddy and some more information that's coming about them. Well, not necessarily new information, but a civil case just took a new turn as one of the escorts is disputing claims of social media threats. Now, this is one of the threats that everybody been wondering about and worried about for up here testifying against Diddy and against anybody who is taking part in this whole Diddy saga, worried about threats, worried about their lives and the people who they love and around them. And now it's taking center stage in a court. So I'm going to keep you posted on all of these threats and all of this legal stuff with Diddy and Cassie over here and what it is. Now, what it is with Lizzo. Yeah, that Lizzo. So remember, Lizzo just dropped a new album called Bitch that she dropped on June 5th. And Bitch only sold 2,600 copies. What? The kickback crew over here laughing. I'm just saying. No, that's the album. The album only sold 2,600 copies. And, you know, Lizzo has been trying to rebuild her popularity and her clout as a special guest for B2K in their corner during the Verses against Pretty Ricky that kicked off BET Awards weekend. Let me tell you, she held it down on that Lauryn Hill tribute on the BET Awards. Let me give it to her, because she did. She killed it. She held it down. Her and SZA and Dolce, I got to give it to them. It did. She also started buying random fans shots when it was on the TMZ celebrity tour over in L.A. She hopped on the bus, started twerking, ran into a bar, bought them shots. It's pretty dope. Now, she is one of 12 new instructors for Kasanat Streamer University. So let's give it up for Lizzo, y'all. Lizzo is actually doing some more work, showing she is an octopus in this entertainment game. But bitch only told 2,600 copies of the album, though. She need to get back in that booth. She need to get pissed off. That's what I'm talking about. I miss Fat Lizzo. I love Lizzo, though. I can joke about that, Lizzo. Anyway, what it is with this lunch. You want lunch? I got you with a $50 gift card to Rally's coming up in my 11 o'clock hour. So get ready. I take care of your lunch. Get that spicy chicken double. That's what it is. This hour with your man Nails on Power 107.5.
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17: 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Baby, tell me what you wanna do with me. And that's CHRISBROWN. Y'all ready for this?

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1: Whoa, whoa, whoa, whoa, whoa, whoa.
0: Mr. Hem is here.
1: Whoa, whoa, whoa, whoa.
2: T.I.
1: Whoa.
0: Mr. Hem.
2: Mr. Hem, man. He had a new a second lease on the music industry, man. And he performing on that One Voyage cruise. If you have not locked in your cabin, man, you can reserve one right now at onevoyagecruise.com. 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And if you're not up on this story right here of Nolan Xavier Wells, let me put you up on what's going on, man. So this is a story that's like heard all too often. This one of a parent's biggest fear is their child not coming home after going out for a weekend with quote unquote friends. And I'll be honest with you, as a kid from the South, this is something that our parents always warned us about. And our grandparents always warned us about, you know, growing up in the South. But this story, Nolan Xavier Wells, he went on a weekend trip with some friends out of Mississippi. 4th of July, he was reported missing because they all went out on a boat. And they, all his friends came back, but he didn't return. He was reported missing. There was a search that went on. And his mom confirmed on Facebook that a body was found. And she did confirm that it was his body. Now, the big part about this story is that Nolan is Black and Asian. He's a mixed race kid, and he went out, you know, in Mississippi with all of his white friends, and all of his friends came back to shore and he did not. And his friends didn't even say anything was missing, and they immediately lawyered up when they got back on land and everything. So, you know, it's a lot of people saying some suspicious activity and a lot of public outrage right now asking for investigation of what happened to Nolan Xavier Wells. I got to get more information up about this story up on the website so you can check it out in depth. Too, Nolan Xavier Wells, if you have not seen this, do your research on it, and maybe you speak up too. All right, it's Power 107.5, 107 Days of Summer.
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7: 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In the game of soccer, there's a GOAT debate that rivals MJ versus LeBron. Cristiano Ronaldo and Lionel Messi are always in competition with each other in the eyes of their massive global fan bases. Well, Messi took a major step ahead, winning the 2022 World Cup in Qatar, and this week hasn't been good for Ronaldo fans. Portugal was knocked out of the World Cup by Spain on Monday, and Argentina looked destined for the similar fate, trailing Egypt 2-0 late in the second half. But Messi sparked his team to a remarkable 3 goals in 13 minutes to knock off Egypt. Despite missing a penalty kick in the first half, the second PK Messi has failed to convert this tournament. He went on to score and assist in the remarkable comeback. He now leads the tournament with 8 goals and is the all-time leader in World Cup assists with 9. Argentina will face Switzerland in the quarterfinals. For more on this and other top stories of the day, tune into The Daily Play with Joy Taylor at UrbanOnePodcast.com or wherever.
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4: Mm-hmm. 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

Yeah. You see that? 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That thing for your f***ers. 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Me like that. You know what I'm saying? 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

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And that's when we'll hook you up with some tickets to the fair. But that's at 12 o'clock, man. 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

0: Koganawara. Shout out to everybody who was down there up in Cleveland last night, by the way, for the Chris Brown and Usher R&B tour. They ended up pulling up to Cleveland last night. We're sending you over to Vegas, by the way. If you missed that show last night, don't worry, because we got you. 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DJ Nails in the Midday Kickback. What's good, my guy?
1: What's up with it? I need a big Buford. Tell me you got.
0: Hey, how about a spicy chicken sandwich or a couple of them, man? Congratulations. You're on call number 7, my guy. Yeah. Hooking you up with a $50 gift card to go to rallies, man, so you can get you that big Buford or maybe a few on, man. You got the $3.
1: Well, I got you. What you want? I heard you say that double spicy chicken. I'm on that, too.
0: Yo, I love that spicy chicken from over there at rallies, boy.
1: Word. Hey, good
0: and
1: looking.
0: Look, especially a double spicy chicken after you take a big L to the face. What?
1: Hey, Coach, I'm on that part right now, too, by the way. So you on the same page, yeah? We on the same page, dog. Let's go.
0: Congratulations, my guy.
1: Thank you, Nails, bro. Columbus, that's where it's at.
0: No doubt.
1: 107.5, you heard?
0: Yeah, and get ready, man. Lunch break mix going down at noon, and we got your tickets to the Ohio State Fair, baby.

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0: Shout out to the crib, man. It's Power 107.5 Nails right here, getting ready for the midday kickback lunch break mix. What's going down next? We're going to get you qualified for a month of free gas inside the 107 days of summer, because we got a power pack of passes to the fair.
1: I'm sitting here looking at Keisha like, do you love me? 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

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Blessing. Big old booty, business from Texas. 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
2: 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We all the shenanigans they warn you about. 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Big shout out to them, man. Hook you up with a whole month of free gas. 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Yeah, I want you to go to the show too. So here, a power pack of passes right now. 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
1: Yeah, Lunch Break Mix, DJ Mr. King and Nails on Power 107.5, inside of 107 Days of Summer, powered by people, places, and dreams. Every time you win over here, you're getting hooked up. You qualify for that grand prize. That's a whole month of free gas. And we're hooking it up at the end of this month. And you know, at the end of this month, the fair kicking off too.
2: Hello.
1: What's up? What's your name?
2: Jennifer.
1: What's up, Jen? Where you calling from? You on the east side?
2: Yep. How you know?
1: The east side mess with us heavy. I can already tell.
2: Okay, I'm calling number 7.
1: Yeah, you calling number 7, Jen. Congratulations, girl.
2: Oh, thank you. I'm calling number 6. I'm number 7.
1: Yeah, got you a power pack of tickets, man. You're going to the fair.
2: Yes, thank you.
1: And don't forget, August 4th, Nelly performing live over there at the fair, too. And you qualify for this grand prize over here inside the 107 Days of Summer. I know you could use a month of free gas.
2: Oh, yes, I can. And my birthday, August 6th, too.
1: Look at God. Look at God. Won't this be the perfect gift?
2: Yes. Thank you, Nels.
1: You're welcome, girl.
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1: You already know.
2: What's up?
1: Check it, 2 o'clock. I got your tickets to Cincinnati Music Fest and qualifying you for that free gas.
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17: 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And that's CHRISPROWN. Y'all ready for this?

2 years ago, on this very day, people was having that Kendrick Lamar and Drake argument. Now, in 2026, they're having the Young Miami Spin That and India RE argument. 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

0: 10, girl, you a 10. A lot of ladies got their satisfaction last night going up there to Cleveland to see Chris Brown and Usher, the R&B tour. 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That's Skilla Baby and Chris Brown, Bryson Tiller. It's called Face Card. As we celebrate the 107 Days of Summer, powered by People, Places, and Dreams. Big shout out to my winner who won tickets to the fair earlier inside the Lunch Break Mix. 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That's four tickets to go and enjoy the fair. Plus, you'll see Nelly live in concert August 4th. Over at the fair. And remember, coming up at 2 o'clock, you're getting hooked up with tickets to Cincinnati Music Fest. And everybody who gets a winning, you win something over here inside the 107 Days of Summer, powered by People, Places, and Dreams. 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
3: Ye, Kodak Black, and Kendrick Lamar in the same group. I'm going to get into that in a second. Let me kick that off in a second. First, let me start talking about iShow Speed actually getting some kudos. iShow Speed, he experienced some racism at the World Cup, and it's being investigated from some Argentinian fans. If you've seen some videos that have been floating around on social media, iShow Speed, who is the streamer that everybody is watching, everybody knows who he is if you're in tune to the social media world or digital world. I'll tell you what, that's who your kids are watching. All right, well, he ended up going to the World Cup, and he attended multiple games, but it was one game against Argentina, not a surprise, where fans were giving him ape mannerisms, appeared to be racist calls, and even a girl screaming at him, telling him, N-word, go home.
4: What's wrong with that guy? You ready? That's crazy, bro.
3: This is what she's yelling, go home.
4: Saying, bro.
3: Yeah, she was yelling N-word, go home to him, and his fans in the chat was trying to tell him that this is what she was saying. But FIFA is investigating, and it says racism has no space in the World Cup because the World Cup brings the world together. Yeah, that's true. Big shout out to Bone Thugs and Harmony, who got their star on the Hollywood Walk of Fame earlier today. I'm gonna post that whole story up on the website so you can check that out, see their pictures from there at mycolumbuspower.com. Yeah. What's up with Kodak Black, man? He said that him, Kendrick, and Kanye West gonna start a group.
5: Me, Kanye, and Kendrick, bro. You know what our group called? KKK. We the KKK, bro. Cause like we woke, like we pro black. I mean, we woke, bro. We woke and we smart and we Jews. We black Jews. We Israelite. You feel me?
3: All right, let me be the first to tell you. Go back to sleep. Go back to sleep. If you think that Kendrick Lamar is going to be in a group with Kanye West, first of all, he got another thing coming. But to each his own. If you want to read these stories, others like it, you can get it up on our website, mycolumbuspower.com. That's what it is. 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
1: 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Y'all ready for this?

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1: Shalia.
0: Congratulations, Shalia.
1: Thank you, baby. Oh, my God.
0: We got you some tickets Friday and Saturday over there at Cincinnati Music Fest. We're getting hooked up with these tickets, all right? Congratulations, girl.
1: I'll be there. Thank you so much.
0: 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And we got you qualified for that grand prize inside the 107 days of summer. You know, everybody who wins this summer, you're getting qualified for free gas, a whole month of free gas.
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the show last night up in Cleveland. Chris Brown and Usher, that R&B tour. I know you jealous of seeing those pictures and videos on your timeline. Yeah, you got FOMO. Don't worry, because we going to have your friends having FOMO, because we sending you and a friend over to Vegas to see them in concert. I'm going to tell you how you can win it up next. Oh.

0: one of the songs of the summer. That song just give you, it's today's hip hop with 80s vibes though. Something about the 80s, man, how colorful it was. It's Power 107.5 Nails, Midday Kickback. That's right. 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Hey, shout out to everybody who's been winning prizes over here inside the 107 Days of Summer. Everybody who wins something get qualified for that whole month of free gas. And that includes you winning this trip over to Vegas to see that boy Breezy and Usher live in concert. The same show that everybody saw last night. I know you saw friends that was there. I think everybody in Columbus knows somebody or knows somebody that knows somebody that was at the R&B tour last night up in Cleveland to see Usher and Chris Brown. But we one upping you because we sending you and a friend over to Vegas. We taking care of everything, your hotel, your airfare, and tickets to the show. 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All right, type in right now, mycolumbuspower.com. I'm moving out of the way because Incognito, Mrs. and Corey Grant up next for your ride home on 71 or 270 or 670 or 161. 71, wherever you're driving at. 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If you see somebody without a smile, give them one of yours.
1: Local for you, I'm Jared Smalley with an NBC4 news update on Urban One. Columbus police have identified a teenager as the victim in a deadly shooting last night near the state fairgrounds. It happened just before 7:30 p.m. near East 18th Avenue and Dora Drive. 16-year-old Kevin Lauren is the victim. Police have not identified a suspect. We have learned the state of Ohio will consider investing $1 million to support the 16 children who were rescued from a Vinton County home last week. The Department of Children and Youth is in the process of filing a late agenda item to request that money. It would be used to pay for foster care placements and court proceedings. Iran has targeted American military sites in the Gulf after the U.S. launched strikes on several targets in Iran and reinstated sanctions on its oil sales. President Trump said the interim agreement to pause fighting was over, although he added that he would allow negotiations to continue. Oil prices have spiked today as a result. Join us tonight at 4, 5, and 6 for those stories and your most accurate forecasts. Local for you.
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0: 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Somebody tell them people Mr. Hem is here.
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0: Right in time for that doggone college football and that Madden 2027. Today is National Video Game Day.
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0: National Chocolate with Almonds Day.
1: Don't mind that. I don't mind it.
0: All right. National Freezer Pop Day.
1: I ain't had a freezer pop in a minute.
0: Well, thanks to my daughter, I've had one. I remember being on a call, boy. My daughter was outside the room.
1: Mm-hmm.
0: She took a picture of that free pop.
1: Mm-hmm.
0: Takes it to my phone. Yeah, go on, come up out of here. I need you. I don't care what kind of call you on.
1: I don't care. Come open it.
0: Come open
1: now,
0: the free pop.
1: By buying the scissors.
0: You don't want me to find this.
1: And you don't want me to do that.
0: How you love that, man. Phone lines are open at 1-844-426-POTC. We came to work to do two things today. That's to play these hits and to make sure the hits do not stop.
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0: 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And just in case you call and we don't pick up the phone,
1: 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We ain't listen to it on the phone, so we gonna play it back. I promise you that.
0: And if you would like to leave us a voicemail, you can do so now at 1-844-426-POTC.
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2: 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Whoa. Hold on. Walk it like I talk it. 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
0: Columbus is number one for hip-hop and R&B, and home of the morning hustle.

0: biggest show in the city, posted on the corner with your Shirley Incognito and DJ Mrs.
1: Let's pop it.
0: Man, we ain't trying to miss no birthdays. We trying to show all love over here. No, posted on the corner, for real.
1: We don't want no smoke. Happy birthday for the rest of the year.
0: How you love that. But we're about to be honest and transparent right now.
1: With topic of the day. And I want to know, should parents charge their adult kids rent if they still live at home?
0: Wow. Well, that's a bridge that I haven't crossed yet. But I don't know how I would feel if my parents charged me rent. What you think?
1: So after college, I was staying with my mama for a little bit till the girl got on her feet.
0: Uh-huh.
1: And, you know, I was working and DJing. So my mama seen I was making some money now. Granted, uh-huh. I'm buying groceries and stuff like that.
0: Right.
1: But she like, you gonna get you a place. You out of college. I'm gonna need at least $150 or $200 a month.
0: Okay, that's accountability.
1: It's just to show you some, you mm-hmm. know, I feel like, especially if you're leaving college, I've never had an apartment on my own except with college. And I was splitting rent uh-huh. three ways.
0: Okay.
1: So it was like I wasn't really paying too much. But, you know, I feel like I owe my mama that anyway. You know, because she, even though I'm grown, and that's my mom, she didn't have to open up her doors to me.
0: Well, you know, we got the best listeners on radio, and we need you to tap in right now at 1-844-426-PLTC.
2: 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Incognito. 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
6: Is Ask Uncle Alton.
7: Okay.
6: My 13-year-old daughter is begging me to buy her tickets to see Chris Brown and Usher. Am I wrong for saying she's too young, or should I let her go? Hell no, she can't go.
1: Wait, why?
6: 13-year-old going to a Chris Brown and Usher concert? You have lost your mind. Chris Brown is out here hunting on people.
7: That's right.
1: Right.
6: Usher got strippers coming down the pole and... He's feeding women cherries.
7: Right.
6: Huh?
1: Y'all
6: and we know what cherries represent. I got other concerts your little 13-year-old could be going to. Here we go.
7: Okay.
6: Universe Soul Circuit.
7: Yeah.
6: Bluey's Big Play.
7: Yeah.
6: The Wiggles.
1: She's a little older than that.
6: I don't care. Take her. Peppa Pig. Sesame Street Live.
7: There you go.
6: Disney on Ice. Those are the shows you need to take this 13-year-old.
1: Nah.
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21: Charlotte, I'm inside my topic of the day. 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
21: And why do you say yes?
20: Because as a parent, you're still teaching the child since they're still in your home responsibilities. 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
21: I feel you, sister. 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
19: 1-844-426-PLTC. 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
19: I thought you were like 15.
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22: I ain't got it right now. 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
1: Topic of the day is, should parents charge their adult kids rent if they still live at home?
0: Marie Lofton is in the studio.
1: Yes.
0: What are your thoughts?
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4: 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Incognito. Okay. The biggest show in the city.
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6: 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They call me USHERRAYMOND. Baby, tell me what you wanna do with me.

0: say, Mrs. I didn't expect it to go like that in the game last night.
1: I didn't either, but good thing we don't got to talk about it, though.
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3: Ain't no doubt about it, Incognito. DJ Misses, I got a question for you. Where would Argentina be without Lionel Messi right now? Probably on a flight home. The defending champs were staring at elimination Tuesday night after Egypt jumped out on a 2-0 lead. But when Argentina needed the most, man, say, Lionel Messi did what Lionel Messi does. The 39-year-old superstar helped spark a crazy comeback, scoring the equalizer as Argentina rallied for a 3-2 win over Egypt.
4: This motherfucker don't miss.
3: And Messi now has goals in 9 straight matches, which is a record, and he's up to 21 career goals, extending his lead as the tournament's all-time scorer.
4: He's good.
3: But the question remains, can Argentina keep surviving if Messi doesn't keep pulling rabbits out the hat? Because truth be told, their road has been the toughest, facing teams like Algeria, Cape Verde, Egypt, Jordan, and Austria. But that changes now. Argentina gets Switzerland in the quarterfinals, and eventually, they can run into them heavy hitters, man. I'm talking about France, Spain, England, Morocco, or even Belgium. So this gonna get real interesting. And meanwhile, the soccer action takes a break until Thursday when France faces Morocco at 3 p.m. in Boston on Fox. Now look, France is the favorite, but Morocco has already shown, man, they ain't scared of nothing, you know what I'm saying? Now we switch gears to the WNBA tonight, where the Golden State Valkyries take on the Toronto Tempo at 6 p.m. The Minnesota Lynx battle the Connecticut Sun at 6:30, and the Indiana Fever take on the LA Sparks at 9 p.m. All right, that does it for me. That's been your Posted on the Corner Sports Minute with the playmaker Hollywood Zay. For this story, scores, and more, now head on over to PostItOnTheCorner.com. 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And go and give me a follow one time at Hollywood Zay. Hollywood, Z-A-Y.
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0: in a truck. 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
1: Hey, it says DJ Missus.
0: DJ Missus, I've been scrolling. It felt like I missed some.
1: I got some tea for you.
2: Who did it? 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
1: Okay, let's get into it real quick, T. So first up, I got some good news for Nipsey Hussle's family. After years of legal battles, reports say that his two children have officially been awarded an estimated $11 million from his estate. And even bigger than money, Nipsey's brother says the ownership of the Marathon brand was put in the kid's name. So his legacy will live on through him. And we all know that's generational wealth in action. And I know when them kids get old enough to run the brand, they're going to do it the right way. So you know, I continue to keep you updated on that as that unfolds. Now, on the flip side, it looks like we won't be seeing Harriet Tubman on that $20 bill anytime soon because the Treasury Department says that the plan to replace Andrew Jackson has officially been dropped for now. The proposal has been in work for years, but it's no longer moving forward. And I can promise y'all that it's not on Trump's mind or the Trump administration mind. We got other stuff to worry about. It would have been dope to see Harriet Tubman on the $20 bill. You know, just to see a black person, period, especially a black woman who literally is a trailblazer in history. It would have been dope to see. But, you know, we got bigger fish to fry. So, you know, I continue to keep you updated on that as that unfolds. She the recap. You already know we can go. Post it on thecorner.com. Follow your good sis on the gram at DJ Misses. DJ M-I-S-S-E-S.
0: 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Man, one thing is sure, two things are certain.
1: Ain't nobody playing more. Here's the nun.
5: Hey, yo, what up? It's the one and only Jacquees. You know I'm posted on the corner. Big shout out to my people Incognito and DJ Misses for having the biggest show in the city. I already know what it is with me. Love. Let's get it.
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0: 10, girl, you a 10. 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

0: It's the biggest show in the city, posted on the corner with George Shirley Incognito and DJ Mrs.
1: What's up?
0: Happy Working Woman Wednesday, DJ Mrs.
1: Dang, yeah.
0: Working women are truly appreciated and make the world go round.
1: You know how we do.
0: Right in time for that doggone college football and that Madden 2027. Today is National Video Game Day.
1: Okay.
0: National Chocolate with Almonds Day.
1: Don't mind that. I don't mind it.
0: All right. National Freezer Pop Day.
1: I ain't had a freezer pop in a minute.
0: Well, thanks to my daughter, I've had one. I remember being on a call, boy. My daughter was outside the room.
1: Mm-hmm.
0: She took a picture of that free pop.
1: Mm-hmm.
0: Takes it to my phone. Yeah, go on, come up out of here. I need you. I don't care what kind of call you on.
1: I don't care. Come open it.
0: Come open
1: now,
0: the free pop.
1: By buying the scissors.
0: You don't want me to find this.
1: And you don't want me to do that.
0: How you love that, man. Phone lines are open at 1-844-426-POTC. We came to work and do two things today. That's to play these hits and to make sure the hits do not stop.
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17: I'm DJ Mrs.
16: DJ Mrs., what you been scrolling, finding on that timeline, cuz?
17: Child Waymo called the police on some teenagers.
16: The cars
17: the self-driving, that the self-driving Ubers?
16: Yeah.
17: I knew. It's something in there watching you while you in that daggone car. Because I take Waymo's. I take the self-driverless car because I don't like talking.
16: Me neither. All right.
17: And I feel bad when I put no conversation on Uber. I don't know. I be feeling bad. I don't know.
16: But you're right.
17: You know what I'm saying? Because I just be feeling like I'm getting in your car. I got to speak. You know what I'm saying? But anyway, so two California teens, they were stopped in the driverless Waymo after allegedly drinking alcohol and firing those Orbeez beads, them little beads you put in the water and they swell up, from a toy gun. They was firing them either in or outside the vehicle. Like, they was putting the little toy gun outside the vehicle and shooting the Orbeez. And, I seen some little Powerades that they had in the bag. They said it was filled with alcohol. So, the Waymo, I guess it knew what was going on. The AI in the Waymo picked up what the kids was putting down.
16: Wow.
17: And it pulled itself over and locked them kids in the car.
16: Oh.
17: And called the police. And instructed the kids to stay in there until authorities arrive.
16: That is good artificial intelligence, by the way.
17: Yeah, but don't ruin stuff before it just gets started. Now watch, it's going to be an age limit on the Waymo.
16: You got a point. You know what the other side of the game is? I was in a Waymo over the weekend, and, with all the World Cup stuff going on, it's not getting the locations right. So it threw the location off, and I'm sitting here and I found that it's a pullover feature, like you said. Mm-hmm. So I pull over. I think I was sitting over probably like 2 or 3 minutes. Then the operator comes on like, hey, you all right? Like, it's a real person.
17: Mm-hmm.
16: I'm like, no, I'm just trying to get to the... They're like, all right, let me change it for you. But to your point is, like, it's artificial intelligence, but there's some human connection in there somewhere.
17: It is. So, because I had to do the same thing. I put in the wrong address and I was trying to hurry up and change it while I was en route, but it wouldn't let me, because when you're in a regular Uber, you can do that. You just let the driver know, hey, I'm about to redirect us.
16: Yep.
17: So I'm in the car like, damn. Damn, pull over.
16: Yeah.
17: Unlock the doors.
16: Yeah.
17: I had to end the ride because I ain't even want to sit in there to try to redo the ride. I just knew it was probably going to charge me extra. I just hopped out the car.
16: Man, and also, I was wondering what happens when the ride is over and nobody decides to get out, but we just answered it because that artificial intelligence.
17: It's going
16: to
17: be like, hey, hello.
16: You got to get out.
17: You good?
16: You got to get out.
17: You have to get out of the car.
16: We want to know, have you ridden? Is it ridden or rode?
17: That's a good question. Damn, since finally need you.
16: If you have taken a Waymo before.
17: Or those driverless cars.
16: Or are you not trusting them? We want to know. Take our poll on our Instagram right now at POTC.
17: LIVE. You know them old black folks ain't
16: full. They
17: ain't full of that.
18: Incognito.
17: Oh.
18: Incognito. Okay. The biggest show in the city.
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1: I'm against this DJ Missy's.
0: Man, you said something last time we was talking when you was like, where is 6'5 when you need him?
1: Mm-hmm.
0: I saw some online and they was talking about the word naked.
1: Mm-hmm.
0: Like it's N-A-K-E-D.
1: Right.
0: Okay. What is B-A-K-E-D?
2: Baked.
1: Why? Baked.
0: Why is it not baked?
2: It's the same thing as Wednesday.
0: The way the language barrier is set up is like.
1: But, you know, I've been doing my Duolingo, Japanese Duolingo. Uh-huh. Still consistent with that, by the way. I'm almost 200 days in.
0: That's hard.
1: But English is the hardest language to learn.
0: Mm.
1: In Japanese or in Spanish, that's why, like, when we asked our homeboy how you say post on the corner in Spanish, right? Mm-hmm. He had to search for the words because people in Mexico just say, post it on the corner.
0: They do. Yeah.
1: Like, you know what I'm saying? Mm-hmm. Or in Japan, they would say post it on the corner.
0: Yeah.
1: But they have, of course, words for corner, but they might not have a word for posted.
0: Yes.
1: You know what I'm saying?
0: Yeah.
1: They just use the same words for context clues. Like, you know what I'm saying?
0: Yeah.
1: We got too many words in the English language.
0: They're going to say posted corner.
1: Right.
0: We over here posted on the corner.
1: Posted on the corner.
0: That makes Estamos de esquina, by the way.
1: Period.
0: We know how to say posted on the corner in Spanish.
1: Our homeboy figured it out.
0: Yeah. Shout out to everybody that got us turned up. And now you got me wanting to hear posted on the corner
1: in Japanese.
0: I want to hear it in Haitian. We're going to do the trivia thing. Like, say posted on the corner in this type of voice. And your angry voice. And your sad voice. And your happy voice.
1: Period.
0: If you are bilingual and you know how to say posted on the corner in another language outside of American language, English, hit us up and leave us a voicemail right now at 1-844-426-PLTC.
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0: 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From Polaris to Rickenbacker.
1: This is Summer Walker.
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0: We are Bauer.
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1: And DJ Missy.
0: One thing I love is good, better, and different. And just in case you call and we don't pick up the phone,
1: you can always leave us a voicemail, because, baby, it comes straight to us. The way our voicemail set up, it comes to the computer. We ain't listen to it on the phone, so we gonna play it back. I promise you that.
0: And if you would like to leave us a voicemail, you can do so now at 1-844-426-POTC.
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0: biggest show in the city, posted on the corner with your Shirley Incognito and DJ Mrs.
1: Let's pop it.
0: Man, we ain't trying to miss no birthdays. We trying to show all love over here.
1: Not posted for on the real. Corner for real. We don't want no smoke. Happy birthday for the rest of the year.
0: How you love that. But we're about to be honest and transparent right now.
1: With topic of the day. And I want to know, should parents charge their adult kids rent if they still live at home?
0: Wow. Well, that's a bridge that I haven't crossed yet. But I don't know how I would feel if my parents charged me rent. What you think?
1: So after college, I was staying with my mama for a little bit till the girl got on her feet.
0: Uh-huh.
1: And, you know, I was working and DJing. So my mama seen I was making some money now. Granted, uh-huh. I'm buying groceries and stuff like that.
0: Right.
1: But she like, you gonna get you a place. You out of college. I'm gonna need at least $150 or $200 a month.
0: Okay, that's accountability.
1: It's just to show you some, you know, mm-hmm. I feel like, especially if you're leaving college, I've never had an apartment on my own except with college. And I was splitting rent uh-huh. three ways.
0: Okay.
1: So it was like I wasn't really paying too much, but you know, I feel like I owe my mama that anyway, you know, because she, even though I'm grown, and that's my mom, she didn't have to open up her doors to me.
0: Well, you know, we got the best listeners on radio, and we need you to tap in right now at 1-844-426-PLTC.
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0: Columbus is number one for hip-hop and R&B. Then are you to Vegas to see Breezy and Usher for the R&B tour. 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
3: 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Should parents charge their adult kids rent if they still live at home?
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2: 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So why not show them how it's done while they're still there? So when they do move, they'll, you know, still be responsible.
3: I feel you, sister. Thank you, boo, for calling us.
1: 1-844-426-POTC. Who is this?
4: Kennedy. No, I have a college degree, and definitely not parent is the vibe.
3: Period, sis.
1: I thought you were like 15.
4: No, I'm definitely, I'll be 26 this month, actually. My birthday on the 27th.
3: Happy birthday.
4: Thank you.
3: So if you going back home to the crib, you telling your folks, like, I ain't got it.
4: I ain't got it right now. I probably won't have it next year.
1: Well, we wouldn't have no job without you listening, so thank you.
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3: Bye, boo.
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2: Mm-hmm.

Yeah. 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You know. Yeah. Me like that. You know what I'm saying? 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
1: What's poppin'?
0: What's the topic of the day?
1: Topic of the day is, should parents charge their adult kids rent if they still live at home?
0: Marie Lofton is in the studio.
1: Yes.
0: What are your thoughts?
2: I say absolutely not.
1: Why is that?
2: First of all, give our babies a chance to get a leg up. Mm-hmm. I mean, if you look at other cultures across the country, they let their parents, they let their kids live in as long as they want to until they get married. Mm-hmm. So it's an opportunity for us to save and build wealth in our community. 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
1: How you coming?
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0: Don't matter how late I be, just as long as I show up.

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